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5: Now, your West Central Online weather.
6: We're under a yellow warning for heat. Partly cloudy tonight, a low of 16. Tomorrow, sunny and a high of 26. Tuesday, it'll be cloudy and 26. Then for Wednesday, periods of rain with a high of 27. Current weather conditions can be found anytime on your West Central Online app. I'm Judy Peters.
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0: 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And CJYM 1330 is here with every pitch, stolen base, and home run.
1: Guerrero with a fly ball to right. He's hit it well. It is gone.
0: Live Blue Jays baseball. We bring the game. You bring the hot dogs and peanuts.
1: Got him! Jeff Hoffman strikes out Cody Bellinger, and the Blue Jays have done it.
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5: Now, your West Central online weather.
6: We're under a yellow warning for heat. Partly cloudy tonight, a low of 16. Tomorrow, sunny and a high of 26. Tuesday, it'll be cloudy and 26. Then for Wednesday, periods of rain with a high of 27. Current weather conditions can be found anytime on your West Central online app. I'm Judy Peters.
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4: Now, your West Central Online weather.
5: We're under a yellow warning for heat. Partly cloudy tonight, a low of 16. Tomorrow, sunny and a high of 26. Tuesday, it'll be cloudy and 26. Then for Wednesday, periods of rain with a high of 27. Current weather conditions can be found anytime on your West Central Online app. I'm Judy Peters.
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0: 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It's Canada's team. 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
1: Guerrero with a fly ball to right. 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
1: Got him! F. Hoffman strikes out Cody Bellinger, and the Blue Jays have done it.
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3: Brighter yellow warning for heat. Partly cloudy tonight, a low of 16. Tomorrow, sunny and a high of 26. Tuesday, it'll be cloudy and 26. Then for Wednesday, periods of rain with a high of 27. Current weather conditions can be found anytime on your West Central online app. I'm Judy Peters.
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5: Now, your West Central Online weather.
6: Right, a yellow warning for heat. Partly cloudy tonight, a low of 16. Tomorrow, sunny and a high of 26. Tuesday, it'll be cloudy and 26. Then for Wednesday, periods of rain with a high of 27. Current weather conditions can be found anytime on your West Central Online app. I'm Judy Peters.
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6: We're under a yellow warning for heat. Partly cloudy tonight, a low of 16. Tomorrow, sunny and a high of 26. Tuesday, it'll be cloudy and 26. Then for Wednesday, periods of rain with a high of 27. Current weather conditions can be found anytime on your West Central online app. I'm Judy Peters.
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8: Render a yellow warning for heat. Partly cloudy tonight, a low of 16. Tomorrow, sunny and a high of 26. Tuesday, it'll be cloudy and 26. And for Wednesday, periods of rain with a high of 27. Current weather conditions can be found anytime on your West Central Online app. I'm Judy Peters.
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6: We're under a yellow warning for heat. Partly cloudy tonight, a low of 16. Tomorrow, sunny and a high of 26. Tuesday, it'll be cloudy and 26. Then for Wednesday, periods of rain with a high of 27. Current weather conditions can be found anytime on your West Central online app. I'm Judy Peters.
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4: We're under a yellow warning for heat. Partly cloudy tonight, a low of 16. Tomorrow, sunny and a high of 26. Tuesday, it'll be cloudy and 26. And for Wednesday, periods of rain with a high of 27. Current weather conditions can be found anytime on your West Central Online app. I'm Judy Peters.
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0: Blue Jays baseball is more than a game. It's Canada's team. And CJYM 1330 is here with every pitch, stolen base, and home run.
1: Guerrero with a fly ball to right. He's hit it well. It is gone.
0: 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We bring the game. You bring the hot dogs and peanuts.
1: Got him! Jeff Hoffman strikes out Cody Bellinger, and the Blue Jays have done it.
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4: We're under a yellow warning for heat. Partly cloudy tonight, a low of 16. Tomorrow, sunny and a high of 26. Tuesday, it'll be cloudy and 26. Then for Wednesday, periods of rain with a high of 27. Current weather conditions can be found anytime on your West Central online app. I'm Judy Peters.
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1: Guerrero with a fly ball to right. 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
6: Now, your West Central online weather.
7: We're under a yellow warning for heat. Partly cloudy tonight, a low of 16. Tomorrow, sunny and a high of 26. Tuesday, it'll be cloudy and 26. Then for Wednesday, periods of rain with a high of 27. Current weather conditions can be found anytime on your West Central online app. I'm Judy Peters.
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3: We're under a yellow warning for heat. Today, a mix of sun and cloud, some scattered showers, and windy, a high of 33 and the humidex 37. Today's UV index is 9 or very high. Partly cloudy tonight, a low of 16. Tomorrow, sunny and a high of 26. Tuesday, it'll be cloudy and 26. Then for Wednesday, periods of rain with a high of 27. Current weather conditions can be found anytime on your West Central online app. I'm Judy Peters.
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2: We're under a yellow warning for heat. Today, a mix of sun and cloud, some scattered showers, and windy, a high of 33 and the humidex 37. Today's UV index is 9 or very high. Partly cloudy tonight, a low of 16. Tomorrow, sunny and a high of 26. Tuesday, it'll be cloudy and 26. Then for Wednesday, periods of rain with a high of 27. Current weather conditions can be found anytime on your West Central Online app. I'm Judy Peters.
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3: Render a yellow warning for heat. Today, a mix of sun and cloud, some scattered showers, and windy, a high of 33 and the humidex 37. Today's UV index is 9 or very high. Partly cloudy tonight, a low of 16. Tomorrow, sunny and a high of 26. Tuesday, it'll be cloudy and 26. Then for Wednesday, periods of rain with a high of 27. Current weather conditions can be found anytime on your West Central Online app. I'm Judy Peters.
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0: 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It's Canada's team. 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
1: Guerrero with a fly ball to right. He's hit it well. It is gone.
0: 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We bring the game. 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
1: Got him! Jeff Hoffman strikes out Cody Bellinger, and the Blue Jays have done it.
0: From the first pitch to the final out, your home for Toronto Blue Jays baseball is CJYM 1330.
2: Render a yellow warning for heat. Today, a mix of sun and cloud, some scattered showers, and windy, a high of 33 and the humidex 37. Today's UV index is 9 or very high. Partly cloudy tonight, a low of 16. Tomorrow, sunny and a high of 26. Tuesday, it'll be cloudy and 26. Then for Wednesday, periods of rain with a high of 27. Current weather conditions can be found anytime on your West Central online app. I'm Judy Peters.
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2: Rinder, a yellow warning for heat. Today, a mix of sun and cloud, some scattered showers, and windy, a high of 33 and the humidex 37. Today's UV index is 9 or very high. Partly cloudy tonight, a low of 16. Tomorrow, sunny and a high of 26. Tuesday, it'll be cloudy and 26. Then for Wednesday, periods of rain with a high of 27. Current weather conditions can be found anytime on your West Central Online app. I'm Judy Peters.
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1: I don't believe it. 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
2: Render a yellow warning for heat. Today, a mix of sun and cloud, some scattered showers, and windy, a high of 33 and the Humidex 37. Today's UV index is 9 or very high. Partly cloudy tonight, a low of 16. Tomorrow, sunny and a high of 26. Tuesday, it'll be cloudy and 26. Then for Wednesday, periods of rain with a high of 27. Current weather conditions can be found anytime on your West Central online app. I'm Judy Peters.
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3: Render a yellow warning for heat. Today, a mix of sun and cloud, some scattered showers, and windy, a high of 33 and the Humidex 37. Today's UV index is 9 or very high. Partly cloudy tonight, a low of 16. Tomorrow, sunny and a high of 26. Tuesday, it'll be cloudy and 26. Then for Wednesday, periods of rain with a high of 27. Current weather conditions can be found anytime on your West Central online app. I'm Judy Peters.
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0: wrapped around your finger. The Police. This is Saskatchewan's Best Music. Good Monday morning. I'm Rob Kearney. Hey, a special good Monday morning to those of you packing up and heading home from Craven, Saskatchewan after another wonderful Country Thunder Saskatchewan event. Nonstop action Thursday through Sunday night and into this morning, actually, early this morning. And, you know, I heard nothing but good things about Country Thunder Saskatchewan. I was following her on social media all weekend long and I heard of no serious public safety incidents or disturbances reported from Country Thunder Saskatchewan, and that's so good because it's there for a good time, right? That's why people go there. So that's awesome. So if you're heading home from Craven today, safe travels to you. Hope you get home safely and hope you get that camper trailer all cleaned up in a couple of days. Got a little muddy out there. Good on the weekend, just really hot, right? Hey, the next big event in Saskatchewan, well, at least one of the next big events in Saskatchewan is coming up this week, starts on Thursday. It's the Saskatchewan Festival of Words, celebrating all forms of the written word. Now, it's in Moose Jaw, but you can participate virtually as well. More on that story coming up in just a few minutes.
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7: Warm summer weather sticks around to start the work week with plenty of sunshine across most of the region, though there is a slight risk of an early thunderstorm. Kindersley and Central Saskatchewan will see mainly sunny skies and a high of 26, a humidex of 27. Unity and northern areas can expect sunshine with a high of 23, Leader in the south reaching a high of 29 with humidex values of 31, UV levels also high to very high across the region. Cloud cover increases tonight with lows of 16 in the south, 14 through central Saskatchewan, and 12 in the north. There's also a chance of thunderstorms overnight as winds become stronger. Tuesday then stays warm but turns a little more unsettled, highs ranging from 27 in the south to 28 in central Saskatchewan, with a mix of sun and cloud and the chance of afternoon showers or thunderstorms. East winds will also pick up through central areas. As headed into the evening, Tuesday night's looking mostly cloudy with lows in the mid-teens, with a chance of showers lingering into the overnight hours down south. 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

0: Getting you into the Monday morning groove. It's the Bengals, Saskatchewan's best music. I'm Rob Carney. Hey, we're giving one lucky listener a great summer getaway this morning. An unforgettable family adventure with Callaway Park and the Sheraton Cavalier Hotel Calgary from Saskatchewan's best music. And today's the day we randomly pick a winner from the hundreds of entries we've received. Stay tuned for the excitement, and if you're entered, perhaps a phone call. I have picked the winner. I don't know who it is. It's just a phone number. I'm going to call that number this hour and let you know who it is next hour. Stay tuned to Saskatchewan's best music.
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0: Smiles in my face. Music that makes you feel good from OMC. It's Saskatchewan's best music. Well, we went into Sunday with a tie for first place in the East Division in the Western Canadian Baseball League, and they're still tied. I'm talking about the Moose Jaw Miller Express and the Saskatoon Berries. Moose Jaw with an 18-11 win in Brooks yesterday. William Edwards hit a big one. Grand slam for Moose Jaw. And Saskatoon kept pace with a 10-1 win over Swift Current. Also on Sunday, Regina Red Sox lost 8-7 to Okotoks. And Weyburn shut out Lethbridge 1-0. That's a ball game. Zach Rakel, the story. He pitched 7 innings for the Beavers and struck out 12. Way to go, Zach. Action continues throughout the week in the Western Canadian Baseball League. Blue Jays into this week's All-Star break on a sour note. They lost 5-4 to the Padres. But chin up, the Jays are just 2.5 games out of a wild card playoff spot in the American League. And the Saskatchewan Rough Riders winners last night, 4-1 on the season. They beat Hamilton 38-7. Quarterback Trevor Harris, 19 for 25. Touchdown passes to Kian Schaefer Baker and Samuel Emelis. And the Riders get a bye week. They'll return to action a week from Thursday when they host the Edmonton Elks.
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8: Warm summer weather sticks around to start the work week with plenty of sunshine across most of the region, though there is a slight risk of an early thunderstorm. Kindersley and central Saskatchewan will see mainly sunny skies and a high of 26, a humidex of 27. Unity and northern areas can expect sunshine with a high of 23. Leader in the south reaching a high of 29 with humidex values of 31. UV levels also high to very high across the region. Cloud cover increases tonight with lows of 16 in the south, 14 through central Saskatchewan, and 12 in the north. There's also a chance of thunderstorms overnight as winds become stronger. Tuesday then stays warm but turns a little more unsettled. Highs ranging from 27 in the south to 28 in central Saskatchewan with a mix of sun and cloud and the chance of afternoon showers or thunderstorms. East winds will also pick up through central areas as headed into the evening. Tuesday night's looking mostly cloudy with lows in the mid-teens with a chance of showers lingering into the overnight hours down south. Get the latest forecast by downloading the West Central Online app and make sure to check out Celebrate Summer. 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I'm Cooper Douglas.
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0: What am I doing here? Blue Rodeo, Saskatchewan's best music. What am I doing here? Well, back to work after the weekend. Hi there, I'm Rob Carney. 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
11: Warm summer weather sticks around to start the work week with plenty of sunshine across most of the region, though there is a slight risk of an early thunderstorm. Kindersley and Central Saskatchewan will see mainly sunny skies and a high of 26, a humidex of 27. Unity and northern areas can expect sunshine with a high of 23, Leader in the south reaching a high of 29 with humidex values of 31. UV levels also high to very high across the region. Cloud cover increases tonight with lows of 16 in the south, 14 through central Saskatchewan, and 12 in the north. There's also a chance of thunderstorms overnight as winds become stronger. Tuesday then stays warm but turns a little more unsettled. Highs ranging from 27 in the south to 28 in central Saskatchewan, with a mix of sun and cloud and the chance of afternoon showers or thunderstorms. East winds will also pick up through central areas. As headed into the evening, Tuesday night's looking mostly cloudy with lows in the mid-teens with a chance of showers lingering into the overnight hours down south. 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
9: A stretch of warm summer weather continues across the region to start the work week, although a few areas could see an early thunderstorm before skies clear. Kindersley and Central areas are expecting mainly sunny skies with a high of 26, a slight risk of an early thunderstorm, followed by sunshine, the humidex making it feel like 27 today, UV index of 8 or high. Unity and northern areas will see plenty of sunshine with a high of 23, northwest winds around 20 expected with a humidex of 25 and another high UV index. To the south, including Leader and area, expect a mix of sun and cloud with a high of 29, humidex of 31, UV index climbing to a very high 9. Overnight cloud cover will increase across the region, lows falling to 16 in the south, 14 through central areas, and 12 in the north, wind strengthening overnight with the chance of a thunderstorm developing. Tomorrow then brings another warm day with unsettled conditions returning. Southern Saskatchewan seeing a mix of sun and cloud with a 30% chance of showers, thunderstorms developing later in the afternoon with a high reaching 27. Central areas can expect a mix of sun and cloud with a high of 28, also a risk of an early thunderstorm, with east winds increasing to 30, gusting up to 50. Northern communities will see similar conditions, that same mix of sun and cloud, light east winds, and a risk of an early thunderstorm. Tomorrow night then stays mostly cloudy across the region, lows dipping to 15 in northern and central areas, 17 in the south, where there's also a 40% chance of overnight showers. 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
7: Warm summer weather sticks around to start the work week with plenty of sunshine across most of the region, though there is a slight risk of an early thunderstorm. Kindersley and Central Saskatchewan will see mainly sunny skies and a high of 26, a humid X of 27. Unity and northern areas can expect sunshine with a high of 23, Leader in the south reaching a high of 29 with humid X values of 31, UV levels also high to very high across the region. Cloud cover increases tonight with lows of 16 in the south, 14 through central Saskatchewan, and 12 in the north. There's also a chance of thunderstorms overnight as winds become stronger. Tuesday then stays warm but turns a little more unsettled, highs ranging from 27 in the south to 28 in central Saskatchewan, with a mix of sun and cloud and the chance of afternoon showers or thunderstorms. East winds will also pick up through central areas. As headed into the evening, Tuesday night's looking mostly cloudy with lows in the mid-teens with a chance of showers lingering into the overnight hours down south. 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
10: Now, your West Central online weather.
11: A stretch of warm summer weather continues across the region to start the work week, although a few areas could see an early thunderstorm before skies clear. Kindersley and Central areas are expecting mainly sunny skies with a high of 26, a slight risk of an early thunderstorm, followed by sunshine, the humidex making it feel like 27 today, UV index of 8 or high. Unity and northern areas will see plenty of sunshine with a high of 23, northwest winds around 20 expected with a humidex of 25 and another high UV index. To the south, including Leader and area, expect a mix of sun and cloud with a high of 29, humidex of 31, UV index climbing to a very high 9. Overnight cloud cover will increase across the region, lows falling to 16 in the south, 14 through central areas, and 12 in the north, wind strengthening overnight with the chance of a thunderstorm developing. Tomorrow then brings another warm day with unsettled conditions returning. Southern Saskatchewan seeing a mix of sun and cloud with a 30% chance of showers, thunderstorms developing later in the afternoon with a high reaching 27. Central areas can expect a mix of sun and cloud with a high of 28, also a risk of an early thunderstorm, with east winds increasing to 30, gusting up to 50. Northern communities will see similar conditions, that same mix of sun and cloud, light east winds, and a risk of an early thunderstorm. Tomorrow night then stays mostly cloudy across the region, lows dipping to 15 in northern and central areas, 17 in the south, where there's also a 40% chance of overnight showers. 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I'm Cooper Douglas.
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0: CJ's baseball is more than a game. It's Canada's team. And CJYM 1330 is here with every pitch, stolen base, and home run.
1: Guerrero with a fly ball to right. 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
1: Got him! Jeff Hoffman strikes out Cody Bellinger, and the Blue Jays have done it.
0: From the first pitch to the final out, your home for Toronto Blue Jays baseball is CJYM 1330.
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8: Warm summer weather sticks around to start the work week with plenty of sunshine across most of the region, though there is a slight risk of an early thunderstorm. Kindersley and central Saskatchewan will see mainly sunny skies and a high of 26, a humidex of 27. Unity and northern areas can expect sunshine with a high of 23, Leader in the south reaching a high of 29 with humidex values of 31. UV levels also high to very high across the region. Cloud cover increases tonight with lows of 16 in the south, 14 through central Saskatchewan, and 12 in the north. There's also a chance of thunderstorms overnight as winds become stronger. Tuesday then stays warm but turns a little more unsettled. Highs ranging from 27 in the south to 28 in central Saskatchewan, with a mix of sun and cloud and the chance of afternoon showers or thunderstorms. East winds will also pick up through central areas as headed into the evening. Tuesday night's looking mostly cloudy with lows in the mid-teens with a chance of showers lingering into the overnight hours down south. 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
1: How quickly does this actually move in the animal?
0: Typically, like blue-green algae can impact livestock anywhere between a few hours to 24 hours. It's quite quick and rapid, so precaution is key in managing blue-green algae if you suspect it in your water sources.
1: I've been talking with a livestock and feed extension specialist out of Saskatchewan, Carissa Wilcox. Once again, producers are encouraged to be monitoring dugouts on a regular basis right now as the temperatures heat up, and remove any animals immediately if they suspect blue-green algae. Once the animals have been moved, it's important to test the water so you know exactly what you're dealing with. For Golden West, I'm Glendalee Allen Vossler.
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11: A temporary reprieve from the stronger thunderstorms that occurred in the northern part of Saskatchewan early in the weekend is still underway, but they will be returning later this week. I'm meteorologist Drew Lerner for the Golden West Radio Network. Over the past couple of days, temperatures have been quite warm. We've seen temperatures in the 30s across the central and southern parts of the region. Northern areas just a tad bit cooler because of the recent rain. Early in the weekend, of course, we saw strong to severe thunderstorms occurring across the northern parts of the province, and those will be absent for the first part of this week. But a little later this work week, we will see the potential for some more thunderstorms to return. And this time, at least during midweek, we'll have a chance for those to occur in both the south and the far western part of the province. The precipitation that's going to occur will hold off for a while, mainly because of a surface high pressure system that will be present over the region. Now today, there will be a few showers that occur mostly during the latter part of our morning and into the early afternoon across the region, coming out of the northern part of Lake Diefenbaker and extending up towards the Hudson Bay and Norquay area, and then off into Manitoba. But the surface high pressure system is going to suppress the precipitation, so it falls apart later in the day, and those skies will clear off. We'll end up with a really nice late afternoon and evening. Not much precipitation is likely. Tomorrow, we'll expect maybe a few spits and spats of moisture to be possible in the southwest corner of the province, but that precipitation also is going to dissipate as we go forward through the morning tomorrow, and we'll see a few other spits and spats in the afternoon, but not much in the way of meaningful moisture. Now, as we get out towards Wednesday, though, things might change a little bit. Some stronger storms may occur near the U.S. border, south of Highway 1, and there may also be a little disturbance coming into the province from the west, impacting the Alberta-Saskatchewan border area when we get into Wednesday afternoon, and especially Wednesday evening into Wednesday night. And those storms may be capable of producing some hail and damaging wind once again. There is the potential for some locally heavy rainfall, maybe a few of those spots out in the North Battleford, Lloydminster area up towards Meadow Lake. There might be a few spots that get anywhere from 8 to around 22 millimeters of moisture from these storms. The same may also occur coming out of the Cypress Hills area up towards Swift Current for a brief period of time, and that is more likely to occur as we get into tomorrow evening and into Wednesday morning. The temperatures will be mostly in the upper 20s to lower 30s this week. A few mid-20s will be possible in the north, and look for nighttime lows staying well into the teens to near 20 degrees. For the Golden West Radio Network, I'm meteorologist Drew Lerner.
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10: Good afternoon, West Central Saskatchewan. Here's what's coming up in your three-day forecast. It's looking sunny today in our north and central regions, while our south is looking at a mix of sun and cloud, and we're seeing highs up to 29 this afternoon. The region becoming partly cloudy this evening with a risk of a thunderstorm overnight. Winds are coming in from the east around 20 kilometers with lows of 12. Tomorrow's looking to be a mix of sun and cloud across West Central, with a risk of a thunderstorm in the morning and increase in cloudiness in the afternoon. Winds are looking to come from the east, gusting up to 50 kilometers with highs of 28. The region staying cloudy tomorrow evening, our southern region seeing a 40% chance of showers with regional lows of 15. Wednesday looks to continue to be cloudy across the region, the south seeing a 30% chance of showers during the day, coming with regional highs of 26. The entire region should be prepared for rain Wednesday evening with lows of 15. I'm Terrence Vosch with your West Central online weather.
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2: Good evening, neighbor. I'll see you down at Skyline Convenience. 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
11: Good afternoon, West Central Saskatchewan. Here's what's coming up in your three-day forecast. It's looking sunny today in our north and central regions, while our south is looking at a mix of sun and cloud, and we're seeing highs up to 29 this afternoon. The region becoming partly cloudy this evening with a risk of a thunderstorm overnight. Winds are coming in from the east around 20 kilometers with lows of 12. Tomorrow's looking to be a mix of sun and cloud across West Central, with a risk of a thunderstorm in the morning and increase in cloudiness in the afternoon. Winds are looking to come from the east, gusting up to 50 kilometers with highs of 28. The region staying cloudy tomorrow evening, our southern region seeing a 40% chance of showers with regional lows of 15. Wednesday looks to continue to be cloudy across the region, the south seeing a 30% chance of showers during the day, coming with regional highs of 26. The entire region should be prepared for rain Wednesday evening with lows of 15. I'm Terrence Vosch with your West Central Online weather.
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0: Blue Jays baseball is more than a game. It's Canada's team. And CJYM 1330 is here with every pitch, stolen base, and home run.
1: Guerrero with a fly ball to right. He's hit it well. It is gone.
0: Live Blue Jays baseball. We bring the game. You bring the hot dogs and peanuts.
1: Got him! Jeff Hoffman strikes out Cody Bellinger, and the Blue Jays have done it.
0: From the first pitch to the final out, your home for Toronto Blue Jays baseball is CJYM 1330.
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8: Good afternoon, West Central Saskatchewan. Here's what's coming up in your three-day forecast. It's looking sunny today in our north and central regions, while our south is looking at a mix of sun and cloud, and we're seeing highs up to 29 this afternoon. The region becoming partly cloudy this evening with a risk of a thunderstorm overnight. Winds are coming in from the east around 20 kilometers with lows of 12. Tomorrow's looking to be a mix of sun and cloud across west central with a risk of a thunderstorm in the morning and increasing cloudiness in the afternoon. Winds are looking to come from the east gusting up to 50 kilometers with highs of 28. The region staying cloudy tomorrow evening, our southern region seeing a 40% chance of showers, with regional lows of 15. Wednesday looks to continue to be cloudy across the region, the south seeing a 30% chance of showers during the day, coming with regional highs of 26. The entire region should be prepared for rain Wednesday evening with lows of 15. I'm Terrence Vosch with your West Central Online Weather.
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9: Good afternoon, West Central Saskatchewan. Here's what's coming up in your three-day forecast. It's looking sunny today in our north and central regions, while our south is looking at a mix of sun and cloud, and we're seeing highs up to 29 this afternoon. The region becoming partly cloudy this evening with a risk of a thunderstorm overnight. Winds are coming in from the east around 20 kilometers with lows of 12. Tomorrow's looking to be a mix of sun and cloud across west central with a risk of a thunderstorm in the morning and increase in cloudiness in the afternoon. Winds are looking to come from the east gusting up to 50 kilometers with highs of 28. The region staying cloudy tomorrow evening, our southern region seeing a 40% chance of showers, with regional lows of 15. Wednesday looks to continue to be cloudy across the region, the south seeing a 30% chance of showers during the day, coming with regional highs of 26. The entire region should be prepared for rain Wednesday evening, with lows of 15. I'm Terrence Vosh with your West Central Online weather.
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0: Michael Hutchins and NXS, we got what you need for your drive home on a Monday afternoon with Saskatchewan's best music. Colin Powers filling in for Barry Weiss this week. Thanks for letting us be a part of your day today. And hopefully you got through that heat wave all right. You know, I spent a lot of time outside this weekend. I was in Kinnersley to help out with the crew at Flatlander Speedway. It's a great dirt track just west of Kinnersley and Highway 7. A lot of stock car racing action there all on the weekend. And I came prepared. I got a neck fan from Canadian Tire on Friday, and that really helped keep me cool in that oppressive heat. And the only thing it didn't do, though, was keep the mosquitoes away. They were really swarming around us in Kinnersley, and a lot found their way onto my windshield on the drive back to Swift Current, so I got to get my car washed today. It's a little bit cooler for most of this week, but we could get back into the 30s again this weekend. More weather details coming up in a few moments.
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15: Good afternoon, West Central Saskatchewan. Here's what's coming up in your three-day forecast. It's looking sunny today in our north and central regions, while our south is looking at a mix of sun and cloud, and we're seeing highs up to 29 this afternoon. The region becoming partly cloudy this evening with a risk of a thunderstorm overnight. Winds are coming in from the east around 20 kilometers with lows of 12. Tomorrow's looking to be a mix of sun and cloud across West Central, with a risk of a thunderstorm in the morning and increase in cloudiness in the afternoon. Winds are looking to come from the east, gusting up to 50 kilometers with highs of 28. The region staying cloudy tomorrow evening, our southern region seeing a 40% chance of showers, with regional lows of 15. Wednesday looks to continue to be cloudy across the region, the south seeing a 30% chance of showers during the day, coming with regional highs of 26. The entire region should be prepared for rain Wednesday evening, with lows of 15. I'm Terrence Vosch with your West Central Online weather.
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0: The Payola is on a Monday afternoon with Saskatchewan's best music. Colin Powers here on your drive home. Some huge events across Saskatchewan this weekend. Country Thunder wrapped up last night in Craven. Big win for the Riders last night as well at Mosaic Stadium. And the Big Flat Folk Fest was a huge hit in the East End. Also, the Snowbirds performed what could be their last air show in Moose Jaw for the foreseeable future. You can get recaps of everything that happened on the weekend and make your plans for this coming weekend too on their local websites and apps.
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10: Good afternoon, West Central Saskatchewan. Here's what's coming up in your three-day forecast. It's looking sunny today in our north and central regions, while our south is looking at a mix of sun and cloud, and we're seeing highs up to 29 this afternoon. The region becoming partly cloudy this evening with a risk of a thunderstorm overnight. Winds are coming in from the east around 20 kilometers with lows of 12. Tomorrow's looking to be a mix of sun and cloud across West Central, with a risk of a thunderstorm in the morning and increase in cloudiness in the afternoon. Winds are looking to come from the east, gusting up to 50 kilometers with highs of 28. The region staying cloudy tomorrow evening, our southern region seeing a 40% chance of showers with regional lows of 15. Wednesday looks to continue to be cloudy across the region, the south seeing a 30% chance of showers during the day, coming with regional highs of 26. The entire region should be prepared for rain Wednesday evening with lows of 15. I'm Terrence Vosh with your West Central online weather.
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0: Club Nouveau, their version of Lean On Me on a Monday afternoon with Saskatchewan's best music. Nearly said Saturday. I got to get used to this. Colin Powers filling in for Barry all week. Thanks for letting us be a part of your drive home. Her voice continues on our local websites. It's where we're sharing stories from influential women throughout Saskatchewan all summer long. And on SwiftCurrentOnline.com, you can read about Dawn Caswell. She's the principal of Cabri School and was vice principal of Fairview School in Swiftcurrent for several years as well. And she's been involved in education in many different ways for the last three decades.
1: Biggest thing I can teach students is just to ask questions. 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If we are being honest with ourselves, then we understand or recognize that there are opportunities out there. They're there for us to take.
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14: Partly cloudy tonight across West Central Saskatchewan with a risk of thunderstorms overnight. Lows fall to 11 in the north and 15 across central and southern regions. Tomorrow brings a mix of sun and cloud with winds gusting to 30. Morning thunderstorms are possible in northern and central regions, while southern areas could see storms in the afternoon, with humid highs feeling between 28 and 35 degrees. And that's your forecast. Stay cool, stay dry, and if you find the perfect weather, let the rest of us know where it is. I'm Jenny Hagan.
15: You're busy. We get it. So are we. Gathering news and telling stories about our community. 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

0: Glass Tiger on the Monday afternoon with Saskatchewan's best music. Colin Powers here with you again. Hope you're having a great day today as we get ready for the end of the workday. And we're now into the Major League Baseball All-Star break. The Toronto Blue Jays are 45-51, and they are last in the American League East. But they're still 2.5 games back of the last wildcard spot, so they need to make a big push if they want to have a chance to defend their American League title. And three Blue Jays will be on the roster for the American League in tomorrow's Midsummer Classic. Dylan Cease will be the starting pitcher. Louis Varland is on the pitching staff. And Ernie Clement will be the starting second baseman tomorrow night in Philly. And you can catch the All-Star Game live on AM 1190 in Weyburn, 1330 CJYM in Rosetown, and 1210 CFYM in Kindersley.
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16: Partly cloudy tonight across West Central Saskatchewan with a risk of thunderstorms overnight. Lows fall to 11 in the north and 15 across central and southern regions. Tomorrow brings a mix of sun and cloud with winds gusting to 30. Morning thunderstorms are possible in northern and central regions, while southern areas could see storms in the afternoon, with humid highs feeling between 28 and 35 degrees. And that's forecast. Enjoy the sunshine while it's here. It's working a split shift. I'm Jenny Hagan with your West Central online weather.
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0: You got it. Roy Orbison on a Monday afternoon with Saskatchewan's best music. Colin Powers here on your drive home. Thanks for letting us be a part of it. Don't forget, Wednesday is Camp Day at Tim Hortons, and that's where proceeds from all hot or iced coffee sales will help deserving kids have life-changing experiences at Tim Hortons Foundation's camps all across Canada. Over $13 million was raised on Camp Day last year. Now, if you're not into coffee, you can help out by buying a Camp Day donut, a bracelet or badge, or you can round up your order at the till. In fact, I use the Tim's app a lot, and I always set it to round up my order with that extra change going to Tim's camps. And we're hoping you can make time to get to Tim's on Wednesday for Camp Day.
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9: Partly cloudy tonight across West Central Saskatchewan with a risk of thunderstorms overnight. Lows fall to 11 in the north and 15 across central and southern regions. Tomorrow brings a mix of sun and cloud with winds gusting to 30. Morning thunderstorms are possible in northern and central regions, while southern areas could see storms in the afternoon, with humid highs feeling between 28 and 35 degrees. And that's your forecast. Stay cool, stay dry, and if you find the perfect weather, let the rest of us know where it is. I'm Jenny Hagan.
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0: was on Big Shiny Tunes 7, I'd like to say. I'm going to have to check for sure. Brother Down, great song from Sam Roberts on a Monday afternoon with Saskatchewan's best music. Colin Powers here. We're now down to the semifinals of the World Cup. Tomorrow, it's a big matchup between Spain and France. Two teams that have been pretty much unstoppable in this tournament, but only one will get to play for the title. And the second semifinal is a good one, too. The defending champions from Argentina, they've had some scares in the knockout round already. They'll be facing England. We're looking to bring it home, as they say, for the first time since 1966. And that semifinal is happening on Wednesday. The big finale is set for Sunday.
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6: Partly cloudy tonight across West Central Saskatchewan with a risk of thunderstorms overnight. Lows fall to 11 in the north and 15 across central and southern regions. Tomorrow brings a mix of sun and cloud with winds gusting to 30. Morning thunderstorms are possible in northern and central regions, while southern areas could see storms in the afternoon, with humid highs feeling between 28 and 35 degrees. And that's forecast. Enjoy the sunshine while it's here. It's working a split shift. I'm Jenny Hagan with your West Central online weather.
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